0: waste and respect me if you get it.
1: All I can do is try, give me one chance. No problem, I don't see the ring on your hand. I'll be the first to admit it. I'm curious about you, you seem so innocent.
0: Still wanna get in my world, get lost in.

0: than you promised. 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Intense sex.
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1: 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Stay.